its oxygen. 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
1: Well now, we call this the act of mating, but there are several other very important differences between human beings and animals that you should know about.

'Cause every word that I've heard spoken since you left feels like a hollow street. I've been told again.

It's your love I'm lost in. Your love I'm lost in. Your love I'm lost in. And I'm tired of being so exhausted. Your love I'm lost in. Your love I'm lost in. Your love I'm lost